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6: Rain for a while. High pressure is covering Appalachia. We'll be in the low to mid 60s overnight. Clear skies and then

0: sunshine expected for Wednesday. Could be a little bit hazy. We'll be in the mid to upper 80s. Clear skies on Wednesday night with upper 60s. Another sunny and warm day coming up on Thursday. And it looks like we'll be in the low 80s. For Friday, we get a little bit of a change with low pressure moving up from the central plains, showers and thunderstorms. I'm meteorologist Steve Hamilton from the Cole Chevy Body Shop Weather Center.
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1063 1077 Kicks Country. It's just after 9 o'clock. My name is CJ Cruz. Music on the way from Morgan Wallen and Megan Maroney this hour. This is Eric Church. Hello of you on Kicks Country.

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Fill up the truck, take the family out, pay a few bills, or maybe buy something you've had your eye on for a while. However you'd spend it, 106.7

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0: high pressure is covering Appalachia. We'll be in the low to mid 60s overnight, clear skies, and then sunshine expected for Wednesday. Could be a little bit hazy. We'll be in the mid to upper 80s. Clear skies on Wednesday night with upper 60s, another sunny and warm day coming up on Thursday, and it looks like we'll be in the low 80s. For Friday, we get a little bit of a change with low pressure moving up from the Central Plains, showers and thunderstorms. I'm meteorologist Steve Hamilton from the Cole Chevy Body Shop Weather Center.
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They're back tomorrow.

So apparently there's a grocery store selling $12 cups of sacred water. I'll explain in less than 15. 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

0: That is Tyler Hubbard back then, right now on 106.3, 107.7, Kix Country. You know, grocery prices right now, still kind of a pain in the butt. But if someone told you that there was a place selling a cup of water for $12, you might wonder, well, I guess nothing is sacred anymore, right? Well, there's a luxury grocery chain called Erewhon. They've started selling cups of sacred water for $12 each. It's not regular tap water. It's water plus ice plus what they are calling add-ons. they describe it as a clarified herbal tonic infused with organic jasmine tea and botanical extracts. I think I'll just take a regular glass of water. Thanks. 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

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Just after 10 o'clock with me, I'm CJ Cruz. Kenny Chesney on the way and Luke Combs in minutes too. Here's the band Perry, If I Die Young on Kicks Country. If I

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5: No rain for a while. High pressure is covering Appalachia. We'll be in the low to mid 60s overnight. Clear skies and then sunshine expected for Wednesday. Could be a little bit hazy. We'll be in the mid to upper 80s. Clear skies on Wednesday night with upper 60s. Another sunny and warm day coming up on Thursday. And it looks like we'll be in the low 80s. For Friday, we get a little bit of a change with low pressure moving up from the Central Plains. Showers and thunderstorms. I'm meteorologist Steve Hamilton from the Cole Chevy Body Shop Weather Center.

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1063-1077 Kicks Country, just after 11 o'clock. Thank you so much for spending your Tuesday night here. I'm CJ Cruz. Got Taylor Swift on the way. And Thomas Rhett, too. Jason Aldean. Don't tell on me. It's on Kicks Country.

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0: for a while. High pressure is covering Appalachia. We'll be in the low to mid 60s overnight. Clear skies and then sunshine expected for Wednesday. Could be a little bit hazy. We'll be in the mid to upper 80s. Clear skies on Wednesday night with upper 60s. Another sunny and warm day coming up on Thursday. And it looks like we'll be in the low 80s. For Friday, we get a little bit of a change with low pressure moving up from the Central Plains, showers and thunderstorms. I'm meteorologist Steve Hamilton from the Cole Chevy Body Shop Weather Center.
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0: 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Coming up on midnight, going to hear from Cody Johnson, and we'll try to squeeze in some Josh Ross, too. 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

0: clearing for a while. High pressure is covering Appalachia. We'll be in the low to mid 60s overnight. Clear skies and then sunshine expected for Wednesday. Could be a little bit hazy. We'll be in the mid to upper 80s. Clear skies on Wednesday night with upper 60s. Another sunny and warm day coming up on Thursday. And it looks like we'll be in the low 80s. For Friday, we get a little bit of a change with low pressure moving up from the Central Plains, showers and thunderstorms. I'm meteorologist Steve Hamilton from the Cole Chevy Body Shop Weather Center.
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2: No rain for a while. High pressure is covering Appalachia. We'll be in the low to mid 60s overnight. Clear skies and then sunshine expected for Wednesday. Could be a little bit hazy. We'll be in the mid to upper 80s. Clear skies on Wednesday night with upper 60s. Another sunny and warm day coming up on Thursday. And it looks like we'll be in the low 80s. For Friday, we get a little bit of a change with low pressure moving up from the Central Plains. Showers and thunderstorms. I'm meteorologist Steve Hamilton from the Cole Chevy Body Shop Weather Center.
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9: Rain for a while. High pressure is covering Appalachia. We'll be in the low to mid 60s overnight. Clear skies and then sunshine expected for Wednesday. Could be a little bit hazy. We'll be in the mid to upper 80s. Clear skies on Wednesday night with upper 60s. Another sunny and warm day coming up on Thursday. And it looks like we'll be in the low 80s. For Friday, we get a little bit of a change with low pressure moving up from the Central Plains, showers and thunderstorms. I'm meteorologist Steve Hamilton from the Cole Chevy Body Shop Weather Center.

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3: Weather is...

0: No rain for a while. High pressure is covering Appalachia. We'll be in the low to mid 60s overnight. Clear skies and then sunshine expected for Wednesday. Could be a little bit hazy. We'll be in the mid to upper 80s. Clear skies on Wednesday night with upper 60s. Another sunny and warm day coming up on Thursday. And it looks like we'll be in the low 80s. For Friday, we get a little bit of a change with low pressure moving up from the Central Plains, showers and thunderstorms. I'm meteorologist Steve Hamilton from the Cole Chevy Body Shop Weather Center.
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4: No rain for a while. High pressure is covering Appalachia. We'll be in the low to mid 60s overnight. Clear skies and then sunshine expected for Wednesday. Could be a little bit hazy. We'll be in the mid to upper 80s. Clear skies on Wednesday night with upper 60s. Another sunny and warm day coming up on Thursday. And it looks like we'll be in the low 80s. For Friday, we get a little bit of a change with low pressure moving up from the Central Plains. Showers and thunderstorms. I'm meteorologist Steve Hamilton from the Cole Chevy Body Shop Weather Center.
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6: No rain for a while. High pressure is covering Appalachia. We'll be in the low to mid-60s overnight. Clear skies and then sunshine expected for Wednesday. Could be a little bit hazy. We'll be in the mid to upper 80s. Clear skies on Wednesday night with upper 60s. Another sunny and warm day coming up on Thursday. And it looks like we'll be in the low 80s. For Friday, we get a little bit of a change with low pressure moving up from the Central Plains. Showers and thunderstorms. I'm meteorologist Steve Hamilton from the Cole Chevy Body Shop Weather Center.

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1: Everybody, welcome to Wednesday's show. Morning, studio.
2: Morning.
1: We have a really big show announcement in about 3 minutes, so I want to play this song so we can come back and give you some breaking news on the show here. So we'll do that. Glad everybody's here. All right, let's get the show started. Mr.

0: right, we're going to start with a big announcement, and I'll just go right over to Morgan. Morgan, time for the big announcement.
1: It's crazy that this is happening, but I am leaving the show.
0: That's a big announcement.
2: Oh, it's a big announcement.
0: It is. So, Morgan has been with the show for almost 10 years.
1: Yeah, I just celebrated like 9 years, 9 and a half. So, been with iHeartRadio for 11 years, but it is time for a change.
0: No one's pushing her to change, everybody on the internet. No. Morgan told me in my office, hey, I think I need to find different fulfillment. And then I said, you have to do that then, if that's how you feel. Well, how did you come to this conclusion?
1: Yeah, just, I've been doing this for so long, and it's kind of a really weird way to feel, because I told you this as we were sitting in the office, that this was my dream job, and I got it, and it was amazing for so many years. But then I just realized I want to keep growing and trying new things, and this isn't that place for me to do that anymore, and I want to see what else I can do and what else I'm capable of and continue growing, and that's what I'm excited for.
0: Is this new fiance a bad influence?
3: Interesting.
4: I just had a feeling this is what happens.
0: It was totally a joke. I'm joking about that.
4: Oh,
0: mostly. Why? What were you saying?
4: I was thinking that he sees our relationship.
0: Who's our?
4: Morgan and I. And
0: you two.
4: It seems to happen with the women on the show.
3: Yeah,
4: it's they get so dudes weird. They get jealous of what's like the interaction between me and the woman, and they're like, oh, whoa, like Amy's ex-husband was jealous and used to get mad at me. Now Morgan's fiance is like, hey, you know what I mean? Not comfortable. I think you need to leave the show. And here we are.
5: To be clear, his anger wasn't driven by jealousy at all.
0: To be clear, we're making this about Lunchbox right now, and this is not about Lunchbox.
4: No, I'm just saying I felt like that. But hey, if that's what you want to do.
1: No, that's not the case. Okay. He likes all of you guys, and he enjoyed listening to me on the show. He would listen to us. He'd support me, and he very much wanted whatever I wanted. And I think, honestly, having the support system has made me comfortable to start to make some different changes that I wasn't ready for by myself.
5: I feel like this is all happening so fast. Like, I haven't had time to process, and we're already announcing it.
3: Yeah.

0: room. It's a lot. It's a process, and it's still very new.
1: Oh, we better hurry up and get a group trip in.
2: It's 10 years. Something Morgan said to me was, man, do you know what it feels like after just looking at all the negative comments all the time and that's your job? I was like, dang, that's kind of like being like a cop who sees dead bodies all the time.
3: Yeah.
2: Because I can understand how you live in that negative space all the time. Because if you go to Facebook or in the comments of things, it's just so toxic. It's why I don't go anywhere unless it's Tuesday. And she has to do it every day. And I can see where that would also just grind on you.
0: Yeah, my mental health has definitely been struggling, especially in the last year or so. And I don't know if that's just with social media or with all of it, but I've been struggling, and I've realized that it's really important to me. And something about, as I keep getting older, and I think watching my parents get older, and just so much realization that my mental health is really important and my physical health is really important, and I want to make sure I have a little bit more balance, and being on social media all the time isn't exactly the right balance for me anymore in that way. And I'm just in a place where I want to get a little bit more life in. I want to go travel some more. I want to do some things that I haven't gotten to do. And that's what I'm really looking forward to do.
2: Do you have another job lined up?
0: I do not. No.
2: Do you have money saved up?
0: Yes.
2: I asked her those two questions.
3: Okay.
2: I already knew the answers to those. And then I also said, whenever you do find another job that you want, tell me. I'll call them immediately and go, she's awesome. You nervous?
0: Heck yeah. This is terrifying. This is the wildest decision I have definitely made. It's a weird place to be in, where my entire 20s were on the show. I grew up on the show. It felt like I went through so many life lessons and learned so many things and had so much that happened over the course of those 9-10 years that I've been here. And so it's terrifying to leave something that you're comfortable in. That's terrifying. But I've also been trying to challenge my comfort a lot more lately and not stay just because it's comfortable, and really try to push myself further.
2: Well, I'm proud of you for pursuing something that you think will make you be and feel more fulfilled, because that's really hard, especially when you're comfortable.
0: Mm-hmm.
2: Like, when you're comfortable, it is hard to make a change, because you think, well, what if I do this and then I'm uncomfortable and I made the wrong decision? You're also at a point in your life where there's a lot of things changing. Like, you're about to get married.
0: Yeah.
2: That's crazy, too.
0: It is crazy. And it's crazy to think about that is the end of all of this, is like me getting married and I'm also leaving at the same time. That's just a lot of chapters closing, doors opening. There's just a lot of movement happening in my life right now, which is wild. Everybody would look at me and be like, you're getting married and you're quitting your job at the same time. That's a crazy decision. But I never do things easy, I guess I could say. I always just kind of jump head first and go for it.
2: This is not Morgan's last show. So her last show will be, well, Friday.
3: This week?
2: Yeah.
1: Oh, wow.
0: Yeah. This Friday.
2: Oh. Yeah.
1: Oh, wow.
3: My goodness.
2: Well, we were talking about it before the show started, and she was like, what do you want to do? I was like, what do you want to do? She's like, let's just, I'm going to change. Let's just go. She goes, Morgan was worried about us. And I'm like, don't worry about us.

0: I bet she calls us back in a month.
1: Oh, she comes back.
0: Yeah.
1: Guys.
0: Hat in hand.
2: I don't know, guys. I mean, sleeping in, not having to eat breakfast on the go. I'm really excited to just kind of live for a second and, you know, shower normally, breathe a little bit.
0: So your homework assignment will be this. On Friday's show, I want your favorite five moments from doing this show over the past 10 years.
2: Okay.
0: And everybody can have emotion on Friday. This is just her saying she's out. And also a moratorium on negative comments on our social media. Mm-hmm. Give her a couple days of peace. Anything you want to say? You were not expecting this.
3: Well, Morgan gave me a heads up like 45 minutes ago.
0: Yeah, but I'm saying you didn't know she was going to leave at the end of this week. Or did you?
3: Oh, in the heads up 45 minutes ago, I did know it was this Friday, but I'm still processing. Like, this Friday? It just all seems so fast. However, I don't think Morgan is making this decision lightly.
2: No.
3: So, I have to, as part of me wants to question, like, are you sure? Because, yes, this is a lot of change this year. And then the other half has to trust, like, Morgan has grown up now and she can make her decisions.
0: She's grown up now.
1: She's never been your child.
0: But she has been the young one.
3: She has been the young one on the show. And but if she was in her 20s and just met a guy.

0: right?
1: Yeah, okay, she's
0: in her 30s now, and they've been dating for a while. But let's just say, back it up, if it was, she was 20-something, had met a guy, and then suddenly was deciding to quit the show, and there were, you would have to look at the situation and be like, Morgan, are you sure this is what you want to do?
1: Like, I think she's sure this is what she wants to do.
0: And I get that from her as well. That's why I'm not going to question it. I didn't question her because of her confidence behind it. And I know it, through her, and she was a mature 20-something-year-old, but it's not like she's going to make a decision that's going to change the trajectory of her life without, I guess she doesn't really have a plan, but like her plan is to get a plan.
1: Not to have a plan.
0: Yeah.
1: That's it. So we have 3 days. We have today, Thursday, and Friday. She's not dying. She's actually living. How about that?
2: L-I-V-I.
1: Choosing to live. Okay. More to come.
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1: We got a game. If you're nostalgic about the 90s, I think you may like this game. 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And don't forget our YouTube channel, at Bobby Bones Show. 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

0: Hello, Bobby Bones. I've been married 11 years. I love my husband. I have no interest in cheating. But every once in a while, when my friends and I go out to a bar or restaurant, I take off my wedding ring. I don't flirt. I don't give my number. I don't accept free drinks. I don't lead anyone on. I just enjoy the compliments and attention. It makes me feel attractive again in a way that I haven't felt in a long time. My husband has no idea I do this. I think he'd be hurt if he knew. So my question is taking off my wedding ring just to get hit on considered cheating? Is it harmless? Signed, Miss Invisible. So it's not considered cheating, but it's also not harmless. I think where the conversation needs to happen is between you and your husband, and that you don't feel desired anymore. I think that's why you're wanting to do this. I think it's a symptom of the actual problem, which is at home, you're not getting the attention that you probably need. It sounds like you for sure need. So this is not healthy. I would not continue this behavior, but it's not cheating. And if he were to catch you, he'd be mad.
1: Yeah, isn't that one of her questions? Like, if he knew about this, would he be?
0: He'd be so irritated.
2: Yeah.
0: And then you would have to eventually get to the conversation. Well, I do it because I don't feel like at home I'm desired.
1: Mm-hmm.
0: So I think the question is, how do I fix this? And how I would say to fix it is to let your husband know. He may not know you feel this way. And if he doesn't know, how can he do a better job? A lot of times we will assign blame on someone and go, man, they're not giving me this. They're not allowing me to do this. And they don't even know how you feel because of what they're doing.
1: Exactly. I mean, if you do not express what you're feeling, you have to share that with your partner. And then they have the opportunity to fix it. Then if they choose not to, then you have another decision to make.
0: We're not victim blaming here. We're just saying if you don't share the problem, he may not even know there is a problem.
1: Mm-hmm.
0: And this may be something that has grown over time and he doesn't know. But I definitely would not be out at a bar taking your ring off so you can get free drinks or just
1: or
0: the
1: attention.
0: Compliments. Or,
1: yeah.
0: Mm-hmm.
2: Do you tell him that you've been doing that because she's not feeling the love from him?
0: You can. Oh.
2: Because, I mean, I think that will send the message. Like, I've been doing this because I don't feel wanted by you.
0: I don't-

0: I don't think I would lead with that.
1: No.
0: I would go, hey, here's how I feel, and this is why I feel this way. And I think if it elevates to a point, you could go, it's gotten to the point where it feels so unhealthy that I've been doing this.
2: Yeah. Dang. Where I think, you know, a better place to start before you resort to that method would be communication.
0: So you got to share, because it's hard to be mad at somebody whenever they don't know what they're doing to create that. And then again, like he says, he doesn't react or respond in a way that is healthy, then you have to make other decisions.
2: Yep.
0: Maybe you go a little further next time.
2: Well, then
3: Hey, what's that?
0: Yeah, I need to say. Now, you got to tell your husband. He may not even know. Good luck. That's a real thing. Thanks for emailing us. All right, close it up.
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4: Bobby Bone.
5: Yeah.
1: Let's go talk to Rachel in Oklahoma. Rachel, you are on the show. What's going on?
6: Hi, yes. Morning, studio.
7: Morning.
6: I was calling to just say thank you, guys. I actually, because of how often and open you guys are about mental health and going to therapy, I actually went back and got my master's, and now I work as a mental health therapist.
4: Oh, wow. Wow.
1: Well, that is amazing for you to do that. I don't know if we had anything to do with it, but I'm glad we could play a small part in it. How about that? How hard was that, getting that master's degree?
6: It was tough, but it was definitely worth it. I was a teacher before, and I knew that I wanted to do more, and you guys were so open about talking about it. I was like, I think that's what I want to do. I want to make a difference like that. And so, yeah, I went back, got my master's, had a baby during my master's program, and finished it. And now I work in private practice. I work in some group homes and in some treatment centers.
4: Oh, that's amazing.
1: That is so cool.
4: Yeah.
1: Well, you insist on giving us credit, so we'll take a sliver, but still... That is amazing. I
4: kind of thought she was going to say, y'all encouraged me to go back to therapy.
1: I thought she was going to say, you guys need to go to therapy more.
4: But then she went next level. Yeah. She's like, I am now a therapist.
1: Yeah. Well, Rachel, thank you so much for sharing that with us. I hope you find the fulfillment that you deserve by doing that. That's super cool.
6: Well, thank you, guys. And I just want to encourage you to keep talking about it because it does make a difference.
1: All right. Well, hope you have an awesome day. Thank you.
6: Thank you, too. Bye-bye.
1: Wow. Good one. Let's go to Marina in North Carolina, who's on the show. Hey, Marina.
8: How are you?
1: Doing pretty good. What can I do for you?
8: Nothing. I just wanted to call in this morning because I'm going to keep this short and sweet, not negative at all. I love you guys. I listen to you every morning on the way to work. But I noticed that you have been doing this thing called Giving Tuesdays where you're reaching out and helping people in the community. And I hear Lunchbox in the background every time. Kind of shaming you for helping these people. And not only that, he's shaming the people that are actually calling in asking for help.
1: Mm-hmm. How's that make you feel?
8: I'm a big fan of the show and I'm a fan of Lunchbox, but I just don't think that's a good look. I don't think that you deserve, first of all, to be shamed for trying to help people. And I also don't feel like the people that need help deserve to be shamed on the radio either.
1: I can agree with that. Lunchbox, you have a response?
9: Yeah, I don't think I'm shaming the people that are calling in that actually need something. When people want to buy nice things that don't require, like if you just need a pair of shoes, get a pair of shoes. You don't need a nice pair of basketball shoes. You don't need to go to Nintendo World with your family.
1: I knew that was
9: you
1: coming.
9: Don't.
4: I knew it.
9: What?
5: You can't go a day without mentioning Nintendo World.
9: Well, yeah, because it's ridiculous.
4: It was like,

0: your prescriptions or your leg braces or whatever you need. I get that. That's important, like necessary items. These extra frivolous stuff, we don't need it, and they're just taking advantage of Bobby. That's what I'm saying.
1: Like, you have ever cared about anybody taking advantage of me?
2: In order for someone to take advantage of Bobby, Bobby would have to be vulnerable.
0: He is vulnerable.
2: No, obviously, there's something wrong
0: with him right now, and we have to protect him.
1: Protect me at all costs, everybody.
0: Like, he's going through something that we don't know about deep down.
3: Interesting.
2: Wow, so he's blinded by...
0: Yes.
1: We need to go back to the therapist.
2: Yeah, she's still on the line.
1: And have her evaluate exactly what's wrong with me. Marina, I think you share a sentiment that a lot of people have. You know, he does think that some of the stuff's ridiculous. Some of it is a bit more trivial than others. But, you know, I think that if I can help anybody... we fed a bunch of eight-year-olds at a ball tournament. I thought that was fine and cool. And maybe they wouldn't have that if I wasn't able to help. So
0: yeah, Bobby paid for some guy to get a tattoo. Like, what? I mean, it was funny, but it's still like, he doesn't need the tattoo. If you want a tattoo, save your money.
1: Well, I never said this is need-based only. Most people, I do need-based, but sometimes there's somebody who wants to go to Nintendo World.
2: Yeah, it's
0: which
2: not
0: is crazy.
2: Called, what do you need Tuesday? It's called Giving Tuesday.
1: Right. Yeah.
2: You just give.
1: Yeah. So maybe if you gave a little more.
0: I do give. $2 every time at PetSmart, man. Every time.
2: Okay. Would he go there like once a quarter?
0: Yeah, probably once a month.
2: What? Oh, for...
0: dog food.
1: And that's $24 a year.
3: Wow.
2: Okay.
0: Thank you. And those dogs in the animal shelters, they need it.
1: They do. You're right. Marina, I appreciate you calling. You know, thank you. He doesn't have a problem with all of them. He has a problem with some of them. But it's also not his money. So, he's like, who cares? But thank you. And I hope you have an awesome day.
4: All right. You too.
1: All right. See you later. Bones. Now we're going to play Shaboozy. Here is a bar song.

0: me something good.
1: Yeah. Imagine waking up to a fire threatening your neighborhood. One guy jumps into action immediately, and he might have been naked, but he needed to be. We'll talk about that next. That's in my Tell Me Something Good. Hey. The Bobby Ball Show. 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

0: some fireworks were shot, and they landed in a garbage can. And then that started a big fire. And then two homes caught on fire. So a guy sees this. His name's Wesley Howard. So he wakes up and immediately runs outside with a garden hose to start spraying water on these fires because they spread through a fence through the homes. And so he jumped up so quickly that he didn't have any clothes on.
1: Oh.
2: Oh.
1: So he did all this nude.
0: Mm-hmm.
3: I mean, you don't got time to put clothes on.
2: You do have.
1: No, that's fine.
3: No, you don't.
0: You know what? It's a decision you make right then.
1: Yeah.
0: I'm not going to judge the guy.
1: No.
0: It's not like there were kids around. It's middle of the night.
1: No. I'm no worry about kids seeing him. I just am like, wow, would I stop to put pants on?
0: I probably would grab a pair of shorts because I keep a pair of shorts near the bed. However, right.
1: He may not have.
0: It's a decision that I've never had to make because there's never been a fire while I've been naked. But he burned his toes.
3: Oh.
2: Luckily.
1: Did he burn?

0: burn anything else?
1: No. Following the incident, he's now encouraging others to make sure their fireworks are completely extinguished to help prevent similar fires.
0: Yeah.
1: Good for him. I like it. Dangerous. I like it. That's from Fox News. That's what it's all about.
2: That was Tell Me Something Good.

0: story comes to us from Governor New York. Two people were driving home after a night out, like, ah, we should stop at McDonald's, get something to eat. So they pull in the drive-thru, and they're waiting behind a car. Passenger finally gets out, goes up to the car in front of them. Bam! Slaps the guy across the face, says, you need to hurry up and order. I'm hungry. So police were called, and she was arrested for assault.
1: Wow.
2: Dangerous to walk up to any car. Because, I don't know. What state? New York? They don't have many guns there. Maybe not as dangerous. New York, I'm probably slapping somebody.
3: You're safe.
2: Yeah, New York. It's not open carry, free carry. Everybody gets a free gun, you know. Still crazy. Okay.
0: I'm Lunchbox. That's your bonehead story of the day.
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2: Are we going to play a game? Raymundo, what is this game?
3: I'm going to play you a famous sound from the 90s. Just name the sound.
2: Okay, give us an example. That scared the crap out of me, guys. Is that so loud in your ears?
3: It's very loud.
2: Okay. Is that Nokia?
1: I think so.
2: Nokia. Ringtone? Okay. You got five here?
3: Yep.
2: Okay, write your answers down, guys. All right, go number one. And this is a sound from the 90s.
3: Correct. Famous.
2: Don't look at my paper.
3: That's

0: I have credit card machine.
1: Oh.
2: Oh,
0: that's
2: good
0: not
2: one.
0: What I have.
3: I don't
0: know. I don't know for sure it is, but it's, I pictured one of those things that goes, but that may have been in the 80s. What'd you put?
2: Putting a VHS tape in the VCR.
0: Could be good. Eddie?
1: I put cassette tape.
0: Oh, I bet that's it.
3: That's good, too.
0: Lunchbox?
3: I put typewriter, man.
0: I don't think it's a typewriter.
3: I don't either, but I had no idea.
0: Would you play it again? I think it's a cassette.
1: Because that shut to me is
0: I think
1: that
0: it's a cassette.
1: Like...
0: Ray, what is it?
4: Cassette tape.
0: Good job,
1: let's go,
0: dude.
1: Let's go, baby.
0: Eddie takes the lead, 1-0. Okay, next up.
2: I'm in
3: for the win.
1: I'm in.
0: Everybody, yeah, that's a pretty easy one, right?
1: Yeah.
0: 1, 2, 3.
1: Busy signal.
0: Okay, good. All right, next.
5: Mm-hmm. Hello, for $10,000, who's...
6: Alan Bob.
5: Excuse me?
6: Alan Bob.
5: I'm sorry, maybe next time.
0: I got it.
1: I'm in.
0: You want to play that one more time?
6: Mm-hmm.
5: Hello, for $10,000, who's...
6: Alan Bob.
5: Excuse me?
6: Alan Bob.
5: I'm sorry, maybe next time.
0: Amy looks very frustrated.
2: I know.
3: Why do I know it?
0: Does that sound familiar?
2: No. It's got to be from... Lunchbox isn't in, but...
0: From the 90s.
3: I'm not in yet. Right.
1: You don't know Lunchbox?
3: No, I know it, but I don't know it.
1: Oh, so you don't know
0: it. So we don't know it.
1: Okay, guys.
0: All right, time. Lunchbox?
3: I put Saved by the Bell.
0: Amy?
2: Dumb and Dumber.
0: Yeah. I know it. Do you know it?
1: I do know it.
0: 1, 2, 3.
1: Milk
0: got milk?
1: Commercial. It's milk. It's a milk commercial.
2: Did you
1: commercial.
2: Just say got milk?
0: It's got milk. It's
2: so milk
0: got
2: commercial
0: milk.
2: Is got
1: milk. Yeah, that's like saying McDonald's commercial and then you saying...
0: Hamburger commercial?
1: I'm loving it.
0: No, that's like saying hamburger commercial versus McDonald's commercial.
1: I don't know.
3: Is it really a milk commercial?
0: It's got milk.
1: It's milk.
0: It's literally the got milk.
4: It's got milk.
1: But it's a milk
0: but
1: commercial.
0: But they make milk commercials that aren't got milk.
4: Could be any milk.
1: Wait,
4: it's
1: who
4: got
1: makes milk?
4: Milk?
1: Got Milk was a company?
2: No,
0: Got Milk is
2: just
0: a specific
2: a
0: brand.
3: It's just
2: no.
3: a milk.
2: No, it's not a brand.
1: It was milk.
2: It's
0: it was
2: the
0: a campaign.
2: Council.
0: Got Milk is a specific campaign.
2: Yeah, but
0: like
2: not
0: that's trademarked.
2: For, not for, it's for all milk.
3: Yeah.
0: But,
3: yeah, yeah, yeah.
0: But it's very specific. It's like going hamburger versus McDonald's.
1: No.
2: I agree with that part. If Bobby named the specific campaign, it wasn't just like.
0: What did I write here?
2: You got wrote milk. Got Milk.
0: I don't right. feel. Right. I don't fight for them often, but I don't feel like that's the same.
1: Okay. You can have it.
2: Because, like,
4: yeah, it's not the same.
2: Got,
4: it's
2: milk
4: got milk
2: is specifically cow's milk. If you just say milk commercial, that could include
1: Amy,
2: all
1: it was
2: kinds
1: the 80s.
2: Of
1: milk.
3: It was the 90s. There was 90s. No other milk alive. There was no right. other milk. Stop.
0: I'm going to take that point.
1: Okay.
0: Hopefully, I don't sound like a little bee, but I feel like that was specific. All right, next up. I'm in. We do that again?
1: I'm in.
3: Oh, my goodness.
0: One more time. Amy's doing her finger. All right, 3 seconds. You have nothing? You're not writing anything down?
1: Right, write
2: I
1: something.
2: Don't
1: write
2: have
1: something.
2: Anything.
3: Write something.
2: Right,
3: write something.
0: What is your answer?
2: Pencil sharpener.
0: Lunchbox?
3: Cap gun.
2: A what?
3: Cap gun.
0: How do you feel about it?
1: I'm pretty good.
0: I feel
1: pretty good.
0: I feel a little better than pretty good, but I feel like 1, 2, 3. Disposable camera.
1: That's what I wrote down.
2: Oh, okay. That's what it is.
0: It's that.
1: Morgan.
2: Yeah. You did. You did.
0: I'm not challenging you.
1: No, I just wanted to make sure people didn't think I was.
0: I wasn't challenging you. I trust you.
2: Disposable camera. That's it.
0: All right. Next up.
7: Weather.
0: What's stupid?
1: The details of this one.
2: Uh-huh.
1: Now I'm stressed about it.
3: Yeah, you better be.
1: And I normally mean, wouldn't have been stressed
0: what's
1: about
0: What's the
1: it.
0: Score, Mike?
4: Bobby and Eddie have 3. Amy and Lunchbox have 1.
0: Okay, so one of us are going to win. Don't be stressed.
1: Just relax.
0: Just relax. Let it happen. Play it again, please.
7: Weather!
1: All right, I'm in.
3: I think I got it wrong.
0: What do you have, Amy?
2: Bud.
1: You can't do that.
2: Bud beer.
0: Lunchbox?
2: I'm Budweiser.
3: Man, I put Budweiser.
0: Eddie, what do you have?
1: I have Bud Light.
0: I have Budweiser.
2: Okay, Steve, it could be Bud Light.
0: It could be Bud Light.
1: You told me to relax.
0: I know, I want you to relax. Ray, what is it?
4: I got Budweiser commercial.
2: Yeah.
0: Yes. That's it, right? I won?

0: I'm happy for you.
1: Thank you. Do you feel like I cheated with the got milk, though? Because I don't want there to be any sort of negative energy here.
0: I don't think you cheated. I mean, the judge, Mike's the judge. He called it the way he called it.
1: If I were the judge, I would have given me that, though.
0: Really?
1: Yeah, if it were like you two, I would have said you're more specific.
0: But then, to be fair, I got Budweiser wrong, so I lost anyway.
1: Okay, I'll take my victory.
2: Let's go. Get your Bobby Bones on.
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1: All right, something happened at the grocery store yesterday that Amy is pretty embarrassed about, so we'll get to that. And then also, if your kids are bad in a restaurant, they may charge you more when you get your bill. We'll talk about that as well. That's all coming up.
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1: The Cup is down to the final matches. 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

0: Bonjour.
1: Amy dropped an entire bottle at the grocery store.
2: Mm-hmm. Of?
3: Olive oil.
4: Oh, no.
3: The worst. Yes. And as I'm going to tell someone that works at the grocery store what had happened, I

0: hear over the loudspeaker, I'm like, spill on aisle 12 or whatever.
1: No.
0: And I'm like, oh, that's me. That's me. That's me. So they were calling someone to clean it up. But then I felt like they thought I dropped it and abandoned it. But I didn't. I dropped it to go get help. But then I looked like I spilled and split.
2: What are you supposed to do in that situation? I imagine you're supposed to stay and make sure nobody else slips.
0: I had to go get somebody.
2: I'm saying it's not dropping and be like, well, someone will fix it and just leave.
3: That's definitely not the...
2: Like, continue shopping.
3: No.
0: Yeah, no, I mean, no. But I felt embarrassed because I know why it happened. It's not like I had a cart and I was grabbing the oil and it slipped. It was that I didn't have a cart and I was carrying too many things because I only went for one thing.
2: Did you notice it start to fall out of your arm and you couldn't catch it?
0: Yeah, and there was nothing because I was carrying other things. So there's nothing I could do. And I used to put a lot of things in my bag, but y'all frown upon that.
2: Your purse. It looks like you're shoplifting.
0: Yes.
3: You would put it in your purse?
0: Yeah.
2: Yes.
0: Also, I didn't have, my bag wasn't big enough. Like, sometimes I can stick little things, but I had my little crossbody.
2: It looks like she's stealing.
3: Yeah, that would look like you're stealing it.
0: If I ever have my tote, I'm just like, well, I'm just going to put it in my tote. And then when I go to the checkout, I pull it out of my bag.
2: What I did at home yesterday is I have one of those, like, kind of like, it's not a Stanley, but one of those type things. And I had put water in it. And I had put, like, some flavor electrolyte stuff in it, and then you gotta put the lid on and shake it. I was pretty distracted, and I shook it before I put the lid on it.
0: Oh gosh, and it went everywhere.
2: It went everywhere.
0: Yeah.
2: I'm so stupid.
0: Yeah,
3: it happens.
0: We're both stupid. That's how I felt yesterday. Like, why would I try to grab olive oil when I don't have hands, and then you're shaking your thing without the lid?
2: No
0: on.
2: Lid at all.
3: Dude, you know
2: it
3: what?
2: It went all over my computer. Went all, and as soon as I did it, I went,
0: and that's sticky.
2: Yes, it was everywhere. Yeah.
3: You know what I did? This what? Is so bad.
4: What?
3: I started my coffee machine, hit the button, put a new pot in there, hit the button, and I go to something else, and I'm like, that sounds like something. Like, I didn't put a cup underneath it. So the coffee was just going all over the table.
0: Oh my gosh, we're all so stupid.
3: Idiot.
2: Dang, solidarity. I feel so felt and seen.
0: Yeah.
2: I felt pretty stupid, but.
0: I feel better about dropping the olive oil now.
2: Yeah, that's
0: Thanks,
2: funny
0: guys.
2: You got a shout out of a speaker, though.
0: I know.
3: Amy, you were like, that's me, that's me.
2: I was like hearing a shout out on the radio. Oh my God, that's so cool.
5: Yeah.

0: coming up.
1: Let's go.
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2: If you go out to eat and you take your kids and your kids are bad, you may get a higher bill. How mad would you be if that happened? We will talk about that coming up.
3: Yeah.
4: Get your Bobby Bones on.
3: It's Bobby Bones.
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5: Bobby Bones.
6: Yeah.
4: I have this. There's a restaurant that is making parents pay when kids misbehave. So they're raising their bill if their kids are making a mess or being loud.
5: What?
4: Oh. What do you think about that?
5: That's an interesting tactic. So
4: I think if you know going into the restaurant, that's part of the experience.
5: Mm-hmm.
4: If you go into the restaurant and you don't know this and your bill's higher because your kids are being loud, you're like, wait, I'm not paying. I wouldn't pay the bill then. But this is part of what you know going into this place. So the policy, they say, is not anti-child, but it's aimed at parents who ignore disruptive behavior.
5: Mm-hmm. Oh, yeah.
4: They have already billed families for incidents, including a shattered credit card machine. What kind of kids break in a credit card machine?
7: Kids are crazy.
8: I drop it off the table.
4: Yeah. The kid, why does a kid have the credit card machine?
8: It's like it's buttons.
7: It's at reach, you know, arm's length. They're playing with it. It falls. Oh, no.
4: No.
7: Things happen.
4: If they bring it to the table, they hold it. They don't hand it to you.
7: Well, then sometimes maybe the kid hits it off their hand, you know?
8: Yeah.
7: It happens. So if it's said, like, to your point, if it says it in the front, you know before, like, I get it. That's their rules, right?
4: Yeah.
7: But, like, to say, like, to determine whether you are not watching your kids versus watching your kids, like, I can watch my kids all I want. Do they still do that stuff? Yes.
4: Okay, then you shouldn't go here.
5: Right.
7: Right, and I know that.
4: Because your bill will be higher.
8: Right. And what do they determine as being too loud or too noisy or too, you know what I mean? Like, everything is subjective.
4: Judgment. Yeah, judgment, of course.
5: I think their goal is to ultimately have less kids.
8: Basically, they don't want kids at their restaurant.
4: And that's fine, too. You just can't say that.
5: Yeah. They're just hoping parents like, I don't want to risk it, so we're not going to go there. And they're like, perfect.
4: But there would be a lot of people who would know this restaurant does this and go for sure so they don't have to deal with a bunch of loud kids.
5: Mm-hmm.
4: Do you let your kids just run around the restaurant?
7: No. No. And there comes a point in the meal, like, when they're done eating, they want to start, like, one usually says, I'm going to go to the restroom. And once he goes to the restroom, that's like free range. I'm going to go check out that bar over there. I want to walk around here. So, like, I know we kind of have a gauge on, like, when to, it's time to wrap it up and go.
4: You let your kids run around, huh?
8: I mean, they move around a lot at a restaurant. Usually they like to walk around the table and they do go to the bathroom. They do like to go look at the TVs at the bar because they think that's cool.
7: Yeah, all the bottles.
8: All the bottles. They think the high chairs at a bar are cool. They like to climb up on that.
4: Do you let them go without you?
8: Yeah. I mean, I saw Eddie at a bar / restaurant, and I didn't even know where my kids were.
7: No. I asked him, too. I'm like, hey, where are your kids? They're here somewhere.
4: Can you imagine the bill he'd get?
7: Big time.

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3: Jacob Allmendinger is 21 years old from England. He has $13,000 in his bank account, trying to save up to buy a house. They announced World Cup in the United States and Mexico. And he looks at his 80-year-old grandpa in the eye and says, you know what? I'm spending all the money I got. We're going to the World Cup to watch England. So he flies to America, goes to Mexico, watches England twice in person, spent all his money. And people online love the story so much. One company said, you know what? If England beats Panama by 2 goals, we're going to reimburse you for your whole trip. And they did it. And he woke up the next morning to $13,000 back in his bank account.
4: That's crazy.
5: What? That's a weird, hey, we'll do this
6: Like, 2 goals? Well,
4: surely if they didn't reach the 2 goals, they'd be like, all right, just kidding. We're going to pay you anyway.
5: Was it DraftKings? Also, did the grandpa like soccer?
3: Oh, yeah, he loves soccer. He's a big soccer fan, and it was just like the 21-year-old's like, man, this is a once-in-a-lifetime opportunity to spend time with my grandpa, do something really cool. He's 80, and he said the best part is just the memories we've made.
5: Mm. And 13,000 backs, that's 2 goals from England over Panama. All right, there you go. That's what it's all about.
0: That was Tell Me Something Good.

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5: Why did the airplane get sent to his room?
3: Why did the airplane get sent to his room?
5: He had bad altitude.
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2: Hi, this is Paige from Florida. I went on the cruise by myself this year, and it was the most amazing experience. I got to meet people everywhere I went. I ended up sitting at dinner one night with another woman who ended up being my friend all throughout the cruise. I met Eddie and a couple at the sushi making class, and it was the most amazing time. So I encourage anybody who wants to go on the cruise solo to do it. Thanks. Bye.
1: We've had listeners call going, can I go on this thing solo? And honestly, we said, we think so.

0: But now listeners are calling. They did go last year because we do a cruise, and it doesn't go till March of next year. But that's a listener who had fun. Eddie, remember?
1: Oh, yeah.
0: Dude. Oh,
1: we,
0: shut up.
1: We made sushi together, her and I. Oh, it was great.
0: We met a lot of people. But so there is Paige from Florida saying you should come on the cruise if you want to come on the cruise and if you are debating coming by yourself.
2: Right.
0: Yeah. Topshelfcountrycruise.com if you want to come. It'll be a lot of fun, and it's March of next year. I don't know the actual dates. But I bet if you go to that website, topshelfcountrycruise.com, it's all up there, and there's plenty of time. We're all going to be there. Riley Green's going to be performing. Randy Houser. Lauren Elena.
1: Let's go.
0: Yeah, yeah, yeah. So, yeah, topshelfcountrycruise.com. We would love for you guys to come.
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0: We have a big show announcement coming up in just a minute. Something that affects this show every single day and how we do it. 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
3: Chris Stapleton tells Bobby how he gets himself out of writer's block.
4: I start from a melody. 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And then I would find words in a melody. I'd start humming nonsense until a word popped out. And all right, well, what does that mean in the context of what this song is? And then you try to form an idea around that.
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3: All right, we're going to start with a big announcement, and I'll just go right over to Morgan. Morgan, time for the big announcement.
5: It's crazy that this is happening, but I am leaving the show.
3: That's a big announcement.
6: Oh, it's a big announcement.
3: It is. So Morgan has been with the show for almost 10 years.
5: Yeah, I just celebrated like 9 years, 9 and a half. So I've been with iHeartRadio for 11 years, but it is time for a change.
3: No one's pushing her to change, everybody on the internet. No, Morgan told me in my office, hey, I think I need to find different fulfillment. And then I said, you have to do that then, if that's how you feel. Well, how did you come to this conclusion?
5: Yeah, just, I've been doing this for so long, and it's kind of a really weird way to feel, because I told you this as we were sitting in the office, that this was my dream job, and I got it, and it was amazing for so many years, but then I just realized I want to keep growing and trying new things, and this isn't that place for me to do that anymore, and I want to see what else I can do and what else I'm capable of and continue growing, and that's what I'm excited for.
3: Is this new fiance a bad influence?
7: Interesting.
8: I just had a feeling this is what happens.
3: No, it was totally a joke. I'm joking about that.
8: Oh,
3: mostly. Why? What were you saying?
8: I was thinking that he sees our relationship.
3: Who's our?
8: Morgan and I. And
3: you two.
8: It seems to happen with the women on the show.
7: Yeah, it's
8: they get
7: so
8: dudes
7: weird.
8: And they get jealous of what's like the interaction between me and the woman, and they're like, oh, whoa, like Amy's ex-husband was jealous and used to get mad at me. Now Morgan's fiance is like, hey, you know what I mean? Not comfortable. I think you need to leave the show. And here we are.
9: To be clear, his anger wasn't driven by jealousy at all.
3: To be clear, we're making this about Lunchbox right now, and this is not about Lunchbox.
8: I'm just saying I felt like that. But hey, if that's what you want to do.
5: No, that's not the case. Okay. He likes all of you guys, and he enjoyed listening to me on the show. He would listen to us. He'd support me, and he very much wanted whatever I wanted. And I think, honestly, having the support system has made me comfortable to start to make some different changes that I wasn't ready for by myself.
9: I feel like this is all happening so fast. Like, I haven't had time to process, and we're already announcing it.
7: Yeah.
9: It's just a change in the whole room. It's a lot. It's a process, and it's still very new.
8: Oh, we better hurry up and get a group trip in.
3: It's 10 years. Something Morgan said to me was, man, do you know what it feels like after just looking at all the negative comments all the time, and that's your job? I was like, dang, that's kind of like being like a cop who sees dead bodies all the time.
7: Yeah.
3: Because I can understand how you live in that negative space all the time. Because if you go to Facebook or in the comments of things, it's just so toxic. It's why I don't go anywhere unless it's Tuesday. And she has to do it every day. And I can see where that would also just grind on you.
5: Yeah, my mental health has definitely been struggling, especially in the last year or so. And I don't know if that's just with social media or with all of it, but I've been struggling, and I've realized that it's really important to me. And something about, as I keep getting older, and I think watching my parents get older, and just so much realization that my mental health is really important and my physical health is really important, and I want to make sure I have a little bit more balance, and being on social media all the time isn't exactly the right balance for me anymore in that way.

0: and I'm just in a place where I want to get a little bit more life in. I want to go travel some more. I want to do some things that I haven't gotten to do, and that's what I'm really looking forward to do.
1: Do you have another job lined up?
0: I do not, no.
1: Do you have money saved up?
0: Yes.
1: I asked her those two questions.
2: Okay.
1: I already knew the answers to those. And then I also said, whenever you do find another job that you want, tell me. I'll call them immediately and go, she's awesome. You nervous?
0: Heck yeah. This is terrifying. This is the wildest decision I have definitely made. It's a weird place to be in where my entire 20s were on the show. I grew up on the show. It felt like I went through so many life lessons and learned so many things and had so much that happened over the course of those 9-10 years that I've been here. And so it's terrifying to leave something that you're comfortable in. That's terrifying. But I've also been trying to challenge my comfort a lot more lately and not stay just because it's comfortable and really try to push myself further.
1: Well, I'm proud of you for pursuing something that you think will make you be and feel more fulfilled, because that's really hard, especially when you're comfortable.
0: Mm-hmm.
1: Like, when you're comfortable, it is hard to make a change, because you think, well, what if I do this and then I'm uncomfortable and I made the wrong decision? You're also at a point in your life where there's a lot of things changing. Like, you're about to get married.
0: Yeah.
1: That's crazy, too.
0: It is crazy. And it's crazy to think about that is the end of all of this, is like me getting married and I'm also leaving at the same time. That's just a lot of chapters closing, doors opening. There's just a lot of movement happening in my life right now, which is wild. Everybody would look at me and be like, you're getting married and you're quitting your job at the same time. That's a crazy decision. But I never do things easy, I guess I could say. I always just kind of jump head first and go for it.
1: This is not Morgan's last show. So her last show will be, well, Friday.
2: This week?
1: Yeah.
3: Oh, wow.
4: Yeah. This Friday.
1: Oh. Yeah.
3: Oh, wow.
2: My goodness.
1: Well, we were talking about it before the show started, and she was like, what do you want to do? I was like, what do you want to do? She's like, let's just, I'm going to change. Let's just go. She goes, Morgan was worried about us. And I'm like, don't worry about it.

0: I bet she calls us back in a month.
1: Oh, she comes back.
0: Yeah.
1: Guys.
0: Hat in hand.
2: I don't know, guys. I mean, sleeping in, not having to eat breakfast on the go. I'm really excited to just kind of live for a second and, you know, shower normally, breathe a little bit.
0: So your homework assignment will be this. On Friday's show, I want your favorite five moments from doing this show over the past 10 years.
2: Okay.
0: And everybody can have emotion on Friday. This is just her saying she's out. And also a moratorium on negative comments on our social media. Mm-hmm. Give her a couple days of peace. Anything you want to say? You were not expecting this.
3: Well, Morgan gave me a heads up like 45 minutes ago.
0: Yeah, but I'm saying you didn't know she was going to leave at the end of this week. Or did you?
3: Oh, in the heads up 45 minutes ago, I did know it was this Friday, but I'm still processing. Like, this Friday? It just all seems so fast. However, I don't think Morgan is making this decision lightly.
2: No.
3: So, I have to, as part of me wants to question, like, are you sure? Because, yes, this is a lot of change this year. And then the other half has to trust, like, Morgan has grown up now and she can make her decisions.
0: She's grown up now.
1: She's never been your child.
0: But she has been the young one.
3: She has been the young one on the show. And but if she was in her 20s and just met a guy, she's in her 30s now and they've been dating for a while. But let's just say, back it up. If it was, she was 20 something and met a guy and then suddenly was deciding to quit the show, and there were, you would have to look at the situation and be like, Morgan, are you sure this is what you want to do?
0: I think she's sure this is what she wants to do.
3: And I get that from her as well. That's why I'm not going to question it. I didn't question her because of her confidence behind it. And I know it, through her, and she was a mature 20-something-year-old, but it's not like she's going to make a decision that's going to change the trajectory of her life without, I guess she doesn't really have a plan, but like her plan is to get a plan.
0: Her plan is not to have a plan.
3: Yeah.
0: That's it. So we have 3 days. We have today, Thursday, and Friday. She's not dying. She's actually living. How about that?
1: L-I-V-I-N.
0: Choosing to live. Okay. More to come. Bobby Bones. It's the Bobby Bones.

0: Coming up on the Bobby Bones Show.
1: They had to sell a serial killer's house, and people bought it. This is a crazy story. Like, would you buy this house? Like, we'll get into it and give you that next.
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11: Bobby Bones, come on. There is this serial killer. Oh. Now, he's dead, but his home went up for sale, and these people bought it. And so the serial killer is Joel Rifkin. He slaughtered several of his victims at this house, and these people bought it and lived there.
12: No way.
13: No.
12: No.
14: Did they get a really good discount?
11: I think they got a pretty good discount. But 1,600 square feet, the house was described in its listing as a well-maintained home and that it sits on a beautifully maintained 7,000 square foot corner. What's your percentage discount you need to live here where this guy's killed
12: free,
11: people?
12: Free, and even then, I don't want to be there. That just, a serial killer and the fact that the murders occurred there.
14: Yeah, that's weird.
12: That, I just would lose sleep over that.
11: The house where Joel Rifkin slaughtered several of his victims.
12: Mm-hmm.
11: How much of a percentage discount? Let's say it was a $500,000 house. Mm-hmm. What's the price need to be for you to buy it and live there full time?
14: Sounds like a pretty good size house.
12: It said 1,600 square feet.
14: Yeah. Yeah, and then the big lot.
12: Well, I don't understand that corner lot situation, the 7,000 square feet lot. Like,
14: sounds like a pretty good lot.
11: If its original listing is $500,000, uh-huh, what does it need to be for you to buy it and live in it?
14: 100,000.
11: 80% discount.
14: 100,000, I'll live with it, but Amy's right. It's, the first few months is going to be hard. I may lose some sleep living in there. Maybe hear some noises. It's scary.
12: Yeah, I would have to gut. Not only that, I don't think I would be able to do it, but let's say for some reason I can. I would have to gut the entire thing.
11: You can't knock it down, though.
13: Oh,
12: okay,
13: man.
11: Because for $100,000, you buy it for $100,000, knock all the walls down and just start over. But you can't do that as this exercise.
14: Yeah.
11: You have to live in the house where the serial killer...
12: And have to, like, burn some incense.
11: So you would only live there for free, but would you even?
12: No. I guess free was my way of saying I don't want to do it.
11: You would move there for $100,000.
14: $100,000. Sounds like a great deal.
11: You?
13: $25,000.
11: So it's even worse?
13: Yeah. I mean, the hole that he did, like, if he was just a serial killer, he lived there, he killed him somewhere else, okay, I get it. But the fact that they were slaughtered right there in that house, like, where you're sleeping, no way. That's tough.
14: What are you guys afraid of? Spirits?
13: Just the...
14: Bad juju? Like, what is it?
13: Juju.
12: Energy.
13: Yep.
12: I don't think the spirits are there. Like, I don't... I just don't... No, I'm... My thoughts. I'm scared of my own thoughts.
14: That's what I'm
12: because
14: scared of.
12: Because I'm going to be thinking of the... slain people.
11: I'm not moving there.
12: Okay,
14: oh, you're
12: thank
14: not?
12: Thank you.
11: 0% chance.
12: Okay.
11: And it's not even about the juju. I don't believe in juju or the ghosts of the people. None of that exists to me. But I'm just going to go, I wonder if the spot I'm standing right now, like what heinous things happened right here.
14: Yeah, somebody was suffering right now where I'm sitting watching this game.
12: Okay, I'm looking at pictures of the home, and you see what is on the porch?
11: Yeah, it's like a Halloween decoration. It's a weird picture of the home to put out because it's a Halloween decoration on the front.
14: Yeah, I wouldn't do that.
12: I know, I'd be like,
14: I would do Christmas.
11: Is it weird, the people that bought it? Like, now do you want to know what they're about?
13: Yes.
12: Oh, they
13: investigate them.
12: They said they're excited.
13: Exactly, that's weird.
14: Yeah, but they got a good deal. If I got a good deal in a house, I'd be excited too.
11: Yeah, but that good deal needs to be like an 80% off for you to get that deal.
14: Correct.

0: something good.
1: Imagine waking up to a fire threatening your neighborhood. One guy jumps into action immediately, and he might have been naked, but he needed to be. We'll talk about that next. That's in my Tell Me Something Good.
2: Luke Bryan spoke to Bobby about being smart when he records a song he knows may be difficult to sing live.
3: My producer, who's been with me for years, he knows where my voice is supposed to be. We'll go in with a new song, and I'll try to get him, and he's got a note on the guitar, and he's like, this is your note. And I'm like, but I can do it. He's like, and then after the fact, after we had the showdown in the studio, we argue it out, then he always wins.
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some fireworks were shot and they landed in a garbage can. And then that started a big fire. And then two homes caught on fire. So a guy sees this. His name's Wesley Howard. So he wakes up and immediately runs outside with a garden hose to start

0: spraying water on these fires because they spread through a fence through the homes. And so he jumped up so quickly that he didn't have any clothes on.
1: Oh. So he did all this naked. In a nude.
0: Mm-hmm.
2: I mean, you don't got time to put clothes on.
0: You do have.
1: No, that's
2: no, you don't.
0: You know what? It's a decision you make right then.
1: Yeah.
0: I'm not going to judge the guy.
1: No.
0: It's not like there were kids around. It's the middle of the night.
1: No. I'm no worry about kids seeing him. I just am like, wow, would I stop to put pants on?
0: I probably would grab a pair of shorts because I keep a pair of shorts near the bed. However,
1: And like, he may not have.
0: It's a decision that I've never had to make because there's never been a fire while I've been naked. But he burned his toes.
3: Uh-huh. Oh. Luckily.
1: Mm. Did he burn anything else?
0: No. He burned. Following the incident, he's now encouraging others to make sure their fireworks are completely extinguished to help prevent similar fires.
1: Yeah.
0: Good for him. I like it. Dangerous. I like it. That's from Fox News. That's what it's all about.
4: That was Tell Me Something Good.

0: Bobby asked Jason Aldean what his favorite Luke Bryan story is.
1: Favorite one is he was out at his house. I guess they were out there shooting skeet or something like that, and the skeet thrower got hung up, and so he's down there messing with the skeet thrower, and that thing lets loose and comes around and hits him right in the forehead. And luckily, he had a hat on it. Probably would have knocked him out. But it's just that kind of stuff happens to him all the time. It's crazy.
2: Yeah.
3: The Bobby Bones Show.

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0: Are we going to play a game? Raymundo, what is this game?
1: I'm going to play you a famous sound from the 90s. Just name the sound.
0: Okay, give us an example. That scared the crap out of me, guys. Is that so loud in your ears?
2: It's very loud.
0: Okay. Is that Nokia?
3: I think so.
0: Nokia ringtone?

0: Correct. Famous.
1: Don't look at my paper.
2: That's a famous sound.
1: One more time, please. I'm in.
3: I'm in.
2: Sure.
1: I have credit card machine.
4: Oh.
3: Oh,
2: that's
3: good
2: not
3: one.
2: What I have.
1: I don't know. I don't know
3: either.
1: For sure it is, but I pictured one of those things that goes, uh-huh. But that may have been in the 80s. What'd you put?
3: Putting a VHS tape in the VCR.
1: Could be good. Eddie?
4: I put cassette tape.
1: Oh, I bet that's it.
2: That's good, too.
1: Lunchbox?
2: I put typewriter, man.
1: I don't think it's a typewriter.
2: I don't either, but I had no idea.
1: Would you play it again? I think it's a cassette.
4: Because that's shut to me.
1: I think it's a cassette. Ray, what is it?
5: Cassette tape.
1: Good job,
4: Let's go,
1: dude.
4: Baby.
1: Eddie takes the lead, 1-0. Okay, next up.
3: I'm in
2: for the win.
4: I'm in.
1: Everybody, yeah, that's a pretty easy one, right?
4: Yeah.
1: 1, 2, 3.
4: Busy
1: signal. Okay, good. All right, next.
6: Mm-hmm. Hello, for $10,000, who should...
7: Alan Ball.
6: Excuse me?
7: Alan Ball.
6: I'm sorry, maybe next time.
1: I got it.
4: I'm in.
1: You want to play that one more time?
7: Mm-hmm.
6: Hello, for $10,000, who
7: should... Alan Ball.
6: Excuse me?
7: Alan Ball.
6: I'm sorry, maybe next time.
1: Amy looks very frustrated.
3: I know.
2: Why do I know it?
1: Does that sound familiar?
3: No. It's got to be from... Lunchbox isn't in, but...
1: From the 90s.
2: I'm not in yet. Right.
4: You don't know Lunchbox?
2: No, I know it, but I don't know it.
4: Oh, right. So you don't know
1: it. So we don't know it.
4: Okay, guys.
1: All right, time. Lunchbox?
2: I put Saved by the Bell.
1: Amy?
3: Dumb and Dumber.
1: Yeah. I know it. Do you know it?
4: I do know it.
1: 1, 2, 3.
4: Milk
1: got milk?
4: Commercial. It's milk. It's
3: what?
4: A milk
3: Did
4: commercial.
3: Did you just say got milk?
1: It's got milk. It's
3: so milk
1: got
3: commercial
1: milk.
3: Is got
4: Yeah, that's like saying McDonald's commercial and then you saying...
1: Hamburger commercial?
4: I'm loving it.
1: No, that's like saying hamburger commercial versus McDonald's commercial.
4: I don't know.
2: Is it really a milk commercial?
1: It's got milk.
4: It's milk.
1: It's literally the got milk.
5: It's got milk.
4: But it's a milk
1: but
4: commercial.
1: But they make milk commercials that aren't got milk.
5: Could be any milk.
4: Wait,
5: it's
4: who
5: got
4: makes milk?
5: Milk?
4: Got Milk was a company?
3: No,
1: Got Milk is
3: just
1: a specific
3: a
1: brand.
2: It's just
3: no.
2: a milk.
3: No, it's not a brand.
4: No, it was
3: it's
4: milk.
3: The
1: it was a
3: milk
1: campaign.
3: Council.
1: Got Milk is a specific campaign.
3: Yeah, but
1: like
3: not
1: this trademarked.
3: For, not for, it's for all milk.
2: Yeah,
1: but,
2: yeah, yeah.
1: But it's very specific. It's like going hamburger versus McDonald's.
4: No.
3: I agree with that part. If Bobby named the specific campaign, it wasn't just like.
1: What did I write here?
3: You got wrote milk. Got Milk.
1: I don't right. feel. I don't fight for them often, but I don't feel like that's the same.
4: Okay, you can have it.
3: Because like,
5: yeah, it's not the same.
3: Got,
5: it's got milk
3: is specifically cow's milk. If you just say milk commercial, that could include all
4: Amy,
3: kinds
4: it was the
3: of
4: 80s.
2: It was the 90s. There was
4: 90s.
2: No other milk alive. There was no other milk. Stop.
1: I'm going to take that point.
4: Okay.
1: Hopefully, I don't sound like a little bee, but I feel like that was specific. All right, next up. I'm in. We do that again.
4: I'm in.
2: Oh, my goodness.
1: One more time. Amy's doing her finger. All right, 3 seconds. You have nothing? You're not writing anything down?
4: Write
3: I don't have
4: write
3: anything.
4: Something.
2: I write something.
1: What is your answer?
3: Pencil sharpener.
1: Lunchbox?
2: Cap gun.
3: A what?
2: Cap gun.
1: How do you feel about it?
4: I'm pretty good.
1: I feel
4: pretty good.
1: I feel a little better than pretty good, but I feel like 1, 2, 3. Disposable camera.
4: That's what I wrote down.
3: Oh, okay. That's what it is.
1: It's that.
4: Morgan.
3: Yeah. You did.
1: I'm not challenging you.
4: No, I just wanted to make sure people didn't think I was.
1: I wasn't challenging you. I trust you.
3: Disposable camera. That's it.
1: All right. Next up.
8: What's that?
1: What's stupid?
4: The details of this one.
3: Uh-huh.
4: Now I'm stressed about it.
2: Yeah, you better be.
4: And I normally wouldn't have been stressed
1: about it. What's the score,
4: it.
1: Mike?
5: Bobby and Eddie have 3. Amy and Lunchbox have 1.
1: Okay, so one of us are going to win. Don't be stressed.
4: Just relax.
1: Just relax. Let it happen. Play it again, please.
8: What's that?
4: All right, I'm in.
2: I think I got it wrong.
1: What do you have, Amy?
3: Bud.
4: You can't do that.
3: Bud Beer.
1: Lunchbox?
3: I'm Budweiser.
2: I put Budweiser.
1: Eddie, what do you have?

0: I have Bud Light.
1: I have Budweiser.
2: Okay, Steve, it could be Bud Light.
1: It could be Bud Light.
0: You told me to relax.
1: I know, I want you to relax. Ray, what is it?
3: I got Budweiser commercial.
2: Yeah.
1: Yes. That's it, right? I won? Yay!
4: Unbelievable.
1: Oh!
0: I'm happy for you.
1: Thank you. Do you feel like I cheated with the got milk, though? Because I don't want there to be any sort of negative energy here.
0: I don't think you cheated. I mean, the judge. Mike's the judge. He called it the way he called it.
1: If I were the judge, I would have given me that, though.
0: Really?
1: Yeah, if it were like you two, I would have said you're more specific.
0: But then, to be fair, I got Budweiser wrong, so I lost anyway.
1: Okay. I'll take my victory.
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9: Yeah. The grandpa that got chunked in the air by that bison is talking. He lived. I mean, what a stud. Because that guy got thrown and he was old. Two things. You might die just from being thrown. You also might die from just being old. But he got thrown way up there and he said, and this is from CBS Mornings, saying he was trying to lure the bison away from his grandson.
10: McDaniel is...

0: recovering after surgery. And in a social media post, McDaniel wrote, "Thank you, everyone. I am okay," followed by a thumbs up emoji. We like to see that. McDaniel told CNN he tried to lure the bison away from his grandson. McDaniel also said he was grateful the situation was not worse.
1: They said a car honked at the bison. We didn't hear that because we didn't have the audio.
2: Mm-hmm.
1: We just saw the video. But they were still out messing around with that bison there. They were taking pictures of the bison. What we can learn here is wild animals move away. These kids that were petting the alligator yesterday or the day before, did you guys see that story?
3: No.
1: So obviously they were doing it for social media and they were petting the alligator.
3: Did the alligator bite them?
1: No, but like days before, one had eaten somebody.
2: Oh my gosh.
3: There you go.
1: So this is in Florida. A couple days ago, a swimmer was killed by one of these alligators. And so the TikTok person was like, "Come with us to pet alligators." I was like, it's a get ready for me.
2: Right.
1: Come with us. Come with me as we get ready. But they go and they called their summer Steve Irwin Summer. Now, the irony is, you know, he died.
2: He got
1: by an animal.
2: Stingrays.
1: Yeah. So one clip shows the young woman paddling on Silver Spring State Park in a small clear canoe when one of them puts their hand in the water, rubbing her hand along the alligator's back.
4: Oh. Idiots.
1: The clip was seen 21 million times.
3: Yeah, because that's crazy.
1: I mean, that's why they're doing it. But if you mess with animals and you get hurt or die, you shouldn't expect a lot of sympathy. If an animal comes out of the woods and you don't expect the animal, like going on a hike and a bear gets you, sympathy, a lot of sympathy. That is very unfortunate. If you're petting an alligator and an alligator bites you or eats you, I don't know that I'm going to go, "Oh, I can't believe it. How tragic."
2: Yeah. I hate to say it's like you.
1: Ugh. But nothing happened to them. And now here we are talking about it. So other people are going to do it.
2: Yeah.
1: So that bison won't be euthanized, by the way. Thank God.
3: Good.
1: That would have been terrible. And they killed that big, beautiful creature for doing nothing. He didn't want to have his picture taken. We all saw that.
2: Yeah, obviously.
1: Sometimes you just don't want to have your picture taken. And the grandpa that survived, he got thrown so high. The fact that he didn't come down on his neck or his head. He was also like a unit of a man. I think that probably helped as well. Mm-hmm. Yeah, big
2: like
1: dude.
2: Big in stature, mm-hmm. Yeah.
1: Yeah.
2: A unit of a man.
3: I've never heard that, but that sounds cool.
1: You never heard someone called a unit?
3: No.
2: Well, like other farts.
1: I don't know what you're watching.
3: Maybe.
1: All right. Morgan Wallen, You Proof, Bobby Bone Show. Thank you guys for listening.

0: You can rent someone to come and barbecue with and for you. $65 a day. Rate's pretty low.
1: Oh, like if they come to do it with you, are they training you? Or
0: Nah, it's not for a skill. It's just
1: like a buddy?
0: Yeah. This is how it works. This will eventually be some sort of prostitution. We turn everything into prostitution of some sort. But yeah, right now you can hire someone to barbecue with you if you're lonely. The unusual service has been gaining traction with dozens of ads.
1: Dozens of ads, like asking for it, or ads like...
0: Yeah.
2: Because people
0: people offering, and then people saying, accepting. Oh, yes, I'll come and barbecue with and for me.
1: Oh, I don't know. I think I'm with you. What does barbecue mean?
3: You're right.
0: Yeah. Yes. Even if the first couple of people had good intentions, it turns into prostitution real quick.
1: Yeah, they figured out a loophole.
0: They come to your house. I'm here to barbecue.
3: Where are your thongs?
1: I can't say what I have in my head.
0: It's twice. Amy's just perving out today.
1: Sorry. I just thought they might jump with hot dogs.
0: Oh, my God.
3: Amy.
4: Wow.
3: You went there?
0: What is happening right now?
1: That's what you barbecue.
0: What did you watch last night?
1: Nothing.
0: Heated rivalry?
1: No.
0: You in?
1: What? No, I don't have a desire to watch that.
0: Okay. There is a new phone from Samsung. It's a foldable. These foldable phones are the coolest things because it's a flip phone, but then you flip it up and it's got a massive screen. How do you even fold a screen? Like, that to me is crazy. And I saw the exclusive trailer. There's a Samsung brand new generation foldable, new foldable shape, reinforcing their foldable superiority with the eighth generation of foldable devices. Dang, they've done that many. These phones look awesome. And also, as a Spider-Man, there's another Spider-Man coming out, Mike.
5: Oh, yeah.
0: You looking forward to this one?
5: Yeah, I bought my tickets like a month ago.
0: Oh, it's that good.
5: Yeah, one of my most anticipated movies of the year.
0: Who's the Spider-Man?
5: Tom Holland. He's great.
0: Did you guys see where he tried to message the soccer player Holland, and Holland didn't message him back? I ghosted him?
1: No.
3: No, but that's funny.
0: Yeah. Look that story up. I get all the Spider-Men mixed up, though. And there's Tobey Maguire. There's Tom Holland. There's the other guy that's kind of the middle of those
3: Garfield.
0: Two.
3: Garfield.
0: Andrew Garfield. Yeah.
3: Right?
0: Yeah, it had to be Tom Holland because he's Zendaya's guy, right?
3: Like, they're married, right?
0: Now they are, yeah.
3: Yeah, that's crazy.
0: Yeah. It's that good, huh? The new Spider-Man?
5: Oh, yeah.
0: I haven't watched really them since Tobey Maguire. I've watched Spider-Man. Like Peterman from Seinfeld. I watched Spider-Man in Avengers.
5: Yeah, he's good in that.
0: That's him, right?
5: Yeah.
0: Tom Holland? Is that, you see the story about the soccer player?
5: Yeah, that was him.
0: So a brand new shape is coming. Reserve the next Galaxy on Samsung.com today. And Spider-Man Brand New Day is exclusively in theaters July 31st. Did you feel like if you didn't get tickets to that, you wouldn't get tickets to that for a while?
5: I got
0: to
5: get my seat.
0: Is it because you wanted a good seat or maybe no seat?
5: I mean, the time I want and the seat I want, you got to get them early.
0: Yeah, we're going to watch Odyssey.
3: Mm.
0: Yeah, Friday. Told you guys that.
1: 3 hours.
0: That's what I told my wife yesterday. I said, hey, you know that movie's 3 hours. She's like, okay, cool.
3: No problem.
0: I was like,
1: you're like, happy anniversary.
0: All right. I'm glad I picked the earlier one then, since it's going to last with previews and everything. Is this going to be a 3 hour and 40 minute movie, right?
5: Nah. Yeah, I guess total from the start time.
0: Because I have to get there at the start time because I feel like if I don't, I'll be late to the movie.
5: Yeah, then credits are 7 minutes, so you can take off 7 minutes.
3: You're not staying for credits, right?
0: No, but he's saying you can pull it off the total time.
3: Oh, got it.
0: Yeah. So, all right, Spider-Man is coming out July 31st. So that's not this weekend or next, but the one after that?
5: Yeah, and The Punisher's in it.
0: Oh, I love The Punisher. That's one of my favorites. He's not in Avengers, though, is he?
5: No. Probably will eventually.
0: John Bernthal's awesome.
5: He's great.
0: Yeah, check out the new phone. And check out Spider-Man Brand New Day. All right, there you go.
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7: 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Let's go.
5: So the House yesterday passed that daylight savings time will be permanent.
8: Okay.
5: Now it's still got to get through the Senate. But the House did say, all right, thumbs up, we're going daylight savings time. I think this might be one of those instances where we need smart people to protect us from being dumb. Because I'm someone who goes, man, let's just commit to daylight savings time because it stays lighter, darker. Because we all know I like to play in the cul-de-sac late at night.
8: Right.
5: Before the streetlights come on.
9: Right.
8: Of course.
5: But I did a lot of research last night. The science community says we should not go to permanent daylight savings time for a couple of reasons. One, we will not sleep as well. Our bodies do not line up with the times whenever it's later, lighter later, and darker earlier. Secondly, in the winter, it's going to be so dark all through the morning, and some places not getting light until 9 a.m.
9: Whoa.
5: Where you got kids at bus stops, you got driving basically at night in the morning. So science says not the best idea. Normal dum-dums like us go, awesome idea, because I like light later. So this might be one of those instances where we need smart people to save us from ourselves. Because I'm totally down for daylight savings time all the time.
8: Yeah, I have never taken into consideration these other things you're mentioning.
5: They tried this in the 70s and they flipped it in 10 months.
8: Really?
5: Mm-hmm.
8: I didn't know that part either.
5: So I've been very vocal about why we flip in times. It seems now there was a reason.
8: Yeah.
5: Interesting. I've never quite dug in. And I spent probably 20 minutes last night, one, reading what the House said and what happens next. It may not even pass the Senate. Then secondly, I was reading a lot of people in the science community writing articles about why this is not good for our bodies. So take that for what it is. It still got to get through the Senate.
8: Did it barely pass or?
5: No, it passed pretty, I don't have the numbers, but it was like 180 to 70 or something like that.
8: Okay. Well, so they are just not taking into consideration

0: inflation?
1: No, it's just a very populist thing.
0: Okay.
1: And right now, nothing like distraction from the things that really suck. Like, we're about to have oil prices go back up because of what's happening in Iran. So why don't we pass a bill that's, hey, let's do daylight savings time because people like that and they'll talk about that for a minute.
0: Okay.
1: That's why I think. Because everything else kind of sucks right now.
0: Mm-hmm.
1: But I think we need the smart people to protect us from ourselves here, if that's the case. It passed, here's the actual numbers, 308 to 117. Now, it's still got to go to the Senate, but I don't know. I still feel like daylight's good and fun later. I'm still, even though I say that, like, protect us. You got to protect me from me because it sounds awesome.
0: Yeah.
1: But that's what's up. I don't really know how to feel because it does sound fun. But you got kids that, if they're riding the bus, you got people driving to work, complete darkness. You got our bodies not lining up. It's still daylight late. We're trying to go to sleep and it's still light.
0: I mean,
1: 9 p.m.
0: I've always wanted it to happen, but I don't want it to happen because of a distraction.
1: Well, also what I don't want to happen is all the states to do their own thing because they can.
0: Well, Arizona doesn't have it.
1: And that's great, but that's one state. I think maybe Vegas sometimes doesn't flip. Nevada.
2: Yeah. Nevada, yeah.
1: I think they don't have time. They don't have clocks there. And that may not even be true either. But if every state starts to be different, then it's hard to keep up with.
2: Right.
1: It's not so hard to go, Arizona rocks, they have their own thing. But if Iowa's different, then Florida's different, then Arkansas's different.
0: Right, you
1: different.
0: Like never know what time it is when you're going.
1: So it's not even all of Arizona. It's Hawaii and most of Arizona.
0: Oh, it's just most?
1: Mm-hmm.
2: So I wonder what they're saying about it. Like, is their sleep bad? You know, like, are their kids getting...
1: I didn't ask anybody in Arizona.
2: I feel like they should speak up because they've been doing
1: they
2: it.
1: They committed to it a long time ago, and I'm not sure because there are two versions as well. You can do permanent standard time or permanent daylight savings. And daylight savings is the one that rocks.
2: Okay.
1: Because we get to play golf later, work out in the driveway
2: that's
1: later.
2: The daylight
0: you like
2: later.
0: To stay up later.
1: Yeah. Rocks. Save us from ourselves, please. That's it. Taylor Swift now, I Knew It, I Knew You, Bobby Bones Show. Thank you guys for listening.

0: 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Lunchbox has it coming up next here in our segment called Tell Me Something Good.
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3: Jacob Allmendinger is 21 years old from England. He has $13,000 in his bank account, trying to save up to buy a house. They announced World Cup in the United States and Mexico. And he looks at his 80-year-old grandpa in the eye and says, you know what? I'm spending all the money I got. We're going to the World Cup to watch England. So he flies to America, goes to Mexico, watches England twice in person, spent all his money. And people online love the story so much. One company said, you know what? If England beats Panama by 2 goals, we're going to reimburse you for your whole trip. And they did it. And he woke up the next morning to $13,000 back in his bank account.
4: That's crazy.
5: What?
6: That's a weird, hey, we'll do this
5: Like, 2 goals? Well,
4: surely if they didn't reach the 2 goals, they'd be like, all right, just kidding. We're going to pay you anyway.
6: Was it DraftKings? Also, did the grandpa like soccer?
3: Oh, yeah, he loves soccer. He's a big soccer fan, and it was just like the 21-year-old's like, man, this is a once-in-a-lifetime opportunity to spend time with my grandpa, do something really cool. He's 80, and he said the best part is just the memories we've made.
6: Mm. And 13,000 backs, that's 2 goals from England over Panama. All right, there you go. That's what it's all about.
0: That was Tell Me Something Good.

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0: story comes to us from Governor New York. Two people were driving home after a night out, like, we should stop at McDonald's, get something to eat. So they pulled in the drive-thru, and they're waiting behind a car. Passenger finally gets out, goes up to the car in front of them. Bam! Slaps the guy across the face, says, "You need to hurry up and order. I'm hungry." So police were called, and she was arrested for assault.
1: Wow.
2: Dangerous to walk up to any car. Because, I don't know. What state? New York? They don't have many guns there. Maybe not as dangerous. New York, I'm probably slapping somebody.
3: You're safe.
2: Yeah, New York. It's not open carry, free carry. Everybody gets a free gun, you know. Still crazy. Okay.
0: I'm Lunchbox. That's your Bonehead Story of the Day.
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0: Hello, Bobby Bones. I've been married 11 years. I love my husband. I have no interest in cheating. But every once in a while, when my friends and I go out to a bar or restaurant, I take off my wedding ring. I don't flirt. I don't give my number. I don't accept free drinks. I don't lead anyone on. I just enjoy the compliments and attention. It makes me feel attractive again in a way that I haven't felt in a long time. My husband has no idea I do this. I think he'd be hurt if he knew. So my question is taking off my wedding ring just to get hit on considered cheating? Is it harmless? Signed, Miss Invisible. So it's not considered cheating, but it's also not harmless. I think where the conversation needs to happen is between you and your husband, and that you don't feel desired anymore. I think that's why you're wanting to do this. I think it's a symptom of the actual problem, which is at home, you're not getting the attention that you probably need. It sounds like you for sure need. So this is not healthy. I would not continue this behavior, but it's not cheating. And if he were to catch you, he'd be mad.
1: Yeah, isn't that one of her questions? Like, if he knew about this, would he be?
0: He'd be so irritated.
2: Yeah.
0: And then you would have to eventually get to the conversation. Well, I do it because I don't feel like at home I'm desired.
1: Mm-hmm.
0: So I think the question is, how

0: fix this, and how I would say to fix it is to let your husband know. He may not know you feel this way. And if he doesn't know, how can he do a better job? A lot of times, we will assign blame on someone and go, man, they're not giving me this. They're not allowing me to do this. And they don't even know what they're, how you feel because of what they're doing.
1: Exactly. I mean, if you do not express what you're feeling, you have to share that with your partner. And then they have the opportunity to fix it. Then if they choose not to, then you have another decision to make.
0: We're not victim blaming here. We're just saying if you don't share the problem, he may not even know there is a problem.
1: Mm-hmm.
0: And this may be something that has grown over time, and he doesn't know. But I definitely would not be out at a bar taking your ring off so you can get free drinks or just
1: or
0: the compliments.
1: Or,
0: yeah. Mm.
2: Do you tell him that you've been doing that because she's not feeling the love from him?
0: You can.
2: Oh. Because, I mean, I think that will send the message. Like, I've been doing this because I don't feel wanted by you.
0: I don't think I would lead with that.
3: No.
0: I would go, hey, here's how I feel, and this is why I feel this way. And I think if it elevates to a point, you could go, it's gotten to the point where it feels so unhealthy that I've been doing this.
1: Yeah. Dang. Where I think, you know, a better place to start before you resort to that method would be communication.
0: So you got to share, because it's hard to be mad at somebody whenever they don't know what they're doing to create that. And then again, like he says, he doesn't react or respond in a way that is healthy, then you have to make other decisions.
1: Yeah.
0: Maybe you go a little further next time.
1: Well, then what's
2: that?
0: I need to say. Now, you got to tell your husband. He may not even know. Good luck. That's a real thing. Thanks for emailing us. All right, close it up.

0: Kenny Chesney revealed which hit song he almost retired from his live shows.
1: We do Tractor every now and then.
2: Just, you know, so
1: there's
2: you
1: a
2: can...
1: moment that I got really sick of Tractor. Like, I just thought, well, if I don't have to sing Tractor anymore, it's not going to hurt my feelings. But then Megan Maroney comes out on the road with us. And she's out there for a couple weekends, and she goes, why are you not doing Tractor? I want to hear Tractor. She goes, everybody out there wants to hear Tractor. I want to hear Tractor. I said, okay, well, you're about to come up and sing it with me. And she goes, deal. And then I did it, and she was right.
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2: Yes.
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0: Bobby once pitched some drink ideas to Ashley McBride for her non-alcoholic bar in Nashville.
1: Bone dry margarita.
2: Bone dry. Bone dry is great. You could do a bone dry martini, a bone dry margarita.
1: The mint bonito.
2: Hey, I actually like that.
3: That's awesome, dude. I like that one.
4: You guys like, that was terrible. Yeah. That was the worst one.
2: Yeah, the bonito is great.
4: That was my worst one.
5: Yeah. The Bobby Bones Show.

0: Keith Urban shared his favorite reactions he gets from people who recognize him out in the wild.
1: The funniest one is they go, does anybody ever tell you you look like Keith Urban? I go, all the time. And they go, it's crazy, you really do. And then that's the end of the conversation.
2: It's the Bobby Bones Show.

0: Lunchbox is annoyed because Scuba Steve always talks about Disney, like, all the time.
1: It's like he works for Disney. It's like I talk to him about something, and then he somehow transitions it to, hey, have you guys seen this movie? And I'm like, yeah, we watched that. Well, they have a ride at Disney that your kids would love, and it does this and does that. And I'm like, stop with the Disney. He's like cramming it down my throat.
0: He is from Orlando, though. Like, that's his home. That'd be like telling me, hey, stop talking about Arkansas.
1: I understand. No, no. You can talk about it. But it's like he's secretly trying to... What do you do that, like Zach Morris did, where you telepathically...
0: Like hypnotize?
1: Huh? In me to get me to go to Disney. Like, he's trying to brainwash me into, like, oh, I have to go to Disney. It's the most... Oh, you would never imagine how your kids are going to feel when they walk in and they see Mickey for the first time. I'm like, can we give it a rest?
0: Scuba?
2: I want your kids to be able to experience, like, a life and do things and have fun. And so I think I'm fighting for your children to get them to go to Disney. And I feel like you'd have a good time as well, too.
0: Is this because he's like, I didn't go to Disney, so my kids don't go?
2: Oh, yeah. And whenever I see his kids, I love going, like, chanting, Disney, Disney, Disney, Disney.
3: That's
2: Disney.
3: Awesome.
2: They do it, too.
0: I forgot that Lunchbox said that. Like, he didn't get to go as a kid, so he doesn't want his kids to go.
3: Correct.
0: So now I understand why. But also, Scooby is from Orlando, and... That's your favorite place or no?
2: Disney and Universal are like my top two favorite places. And when I lived in LA, we had annual passes. We'd go like every other weekend. It was so much fun.
0: Is Disney in California as good as Disney in Florida where you grew up?
2: So respectfully, they're different. So I can't compare the two. I used to crap on the LA one because it's smaller and whatever, but I love it because it is the original, and it's really cool to see where things started and how they grew into Disney World.
0: Oh, he's doing it to us now.
1: See?
0: Oh, he's now an ambassador for Disney to us.
4: It won't work on me.
0: Yeah.
2: Yet.
0: Okay. I forgot that Lunchbox had done that bit, though, where he's like, they ain't going to I think Scuba's just messing with them. Do you talk about Disney to all your friends that much?
2: I mean, it's like one of my things that I'm passionate about, like that, the Orlando Magic and my wife and family.
0: You ever been to Disney as an adult by yourself?
2: As an adult by myself. I've never gone by myself, but I've gone with like... Have I gone by myself? No.
0: Okay.
2: I've been to the zoo by myself once.
0: But that's not Disney.
2: That's not Disney,
1: if
2: yeah.
1: If you go to Disney by yourself as an adult, you're a weirdo.
3: My dad did it one time.
2: I feel like you just want to go and you want to ride a ride. Like, if I live close enough, I'd be like, yeah, I'll go ride a ride and have lunch and then leave.
3: There are places where you can go as an adult and have so much fun at Disney. Like, there at Epcot Center, you can try all the beers from around the world.
2: Yeah, World awesome. Showcase, phenomenal. Love and it. They got all those cool rides, like Guardians of the Galaxy. And
1: here we go.
0: I think it's safer to do all that beer drinking with kids, though.
3: I don't know.
0: All right, we're done. Thank you, everybody, for listening. 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All you have to do is go over and search for the Bobby Bone Show. 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You got us. We do this show. We do a second show after. We do a personal Tell Me Something Good only on the podcast feed. Hope you guys have a great day. We'll see you tomorrow. Bye, everybody.
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Patsy Sunshine. Our high temperatures today will be right around the middle 80s. Later on tonight, clear to partly cloudy, hazy, early overnight lows into the upper 60s. We're looking at more hazy conditions on Thursday with a high into the upper 80s. Chance of some showers and scattered storms for Friday. A high on Friday will be in the upper 80s. Another chance of showers and storms on Saturday. A high in the low 80s. And Sunday showers, occasional storms. A high will be in the lower 80s. I'm meteorologist Sally Russell from the Cole Sheffy Body Shop Weather Center.

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Nobody plays more country for your work day than 106.3 107.7 Kicks Country. I'm Blake Matthews. Hello. Hope you're having a happy hump day so far. Blake Shelton with Gwen Stefani on the way. Megan Maroney coming up, and now here's Chase.

0: fans at her show in New York a couple nights back by bringing out Benson Boone. After she performed that song right there, Beautiful Things, she brought out Benson to do a duet of his song, also titled Beautiful Things. Megan Maroney right there for your workday on 106.3, 107.7 Kix Country and online at kixcountry.com. In other Megan Maroney news, she is releasing her own perfume. I'm not really sure how to say this. I think it's called Calliope or something like that. It comes in a pink heart-shaped bottle, and they say smells really good. It's available for pre-order right now and expected to ship out at the end of this month if you're interested in Megan Maroney perfume. Hey, more country on the way. Hang on for Luke Combs, also Bailey Zimmerman coming up on 106.3, 107.7 Kix Country.
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Now Josh Ross saying, hate how you look. 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
3: Hazy sunshine. Our high temperatures today will be right around the middle 80s. Later on tonight, clear to partly cloudy, hazy early. Overnight lows into the upper 60s. We're looking at more hazy conditions on Thursday with a high into the upper 80s. Chance of some showers and scattered storms for Friday. A high on Friday will be in the upper 80s. Another chance of showers and storms on Saturday. A high in the low 80s. And Sunday showers, occasional storms. A high will be in the lower 80s. I'm meteorologist Sally Russell from the Cole Chevy Body Shop Weather Center.
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0: kicks on your Wednesday. Bunny XO spoke about her and Jelly Roll's divorce on her podcast last month, but has since taken the episode down, even though it was one of her highest viewed episodes, and earned her $100,000. Bunny says, "I don't care about the money. I just realized I don't want one of the hardest moments of my life to become a permanent headline," which I guess I can kind of understand.
1: On a lost and lonely highway, paying for my sins. If heaven saw me out last Friday, hell, I ain't getting in.

Kicks on your Wednesday. Luke Bryan joked that country music smells like two things. He says, quote, a perm at a hair salon and a funnel cake, says Luke Bryan. Hey, girl.

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Fill up the truck, take the family out, pay a few bills, or maybe buy something you've had your eye on for a while. However you'd spend it, 106.3, 107.7 Kicks Country

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Ella Langley sharing what a typical day on tour looks like for her. Says she starts her day with warm water and then will lift weights and do yoga. 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Then she goes to get her hair and makeup done. And once she's finished with that, she likes to listen to R&B artists like Al Green and Bobby Womack, she says.

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2: Our next low-pressure system should be arriving on Friday. That'll be coming out of the southern and central plains. For now, we'll stay sunny and a little hazy or smoky today. Those forest fires up in Canada pushing that smoke all the way down into our area, mid to upper 80s. Overnight will be clear. We're in the mid-60s. Could be a little bit hazy, and then we get sunshine on Thursday. Warmer. We're expecting upper 80s for the whole area. Showers are coming in on Friday. I'm meteorologist Steve Hamilton from the Cole Chevy Body Shop Weather Center.
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0: 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Well, our congratulations out to Thomas Rhett as he officially got his star on the Music City Walk of Fame. Last week, he was introduced by Jordan Davis. In Thomas's heartfelt speech, he said, quote, "Thank you for singing these songs louder than I ever could. Thank you for letting my music become a small part of your life. This star may have my name on it, but it belongs to a heck of a lot of people." End quote. Thomas Rhett officially has his star on the Music City Walk of Fame in Nashville. You'll have to check that out next time you're in Toontown. Thomas coming up in just a bit. Also, Kane Brown, Luke Bryan on the way, and Lori Charles on the way. She'll be on with you after 2, and your next keyword for the $20,000 Kix Country cash grab coming up with Lori just after 3. When you get that keyword from Lori, take it to kixcountry.com and get an entry into today's giveaway of $1,000 cold hard summertime cash from 106.3-1077 Kix Country.
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I'm Lori Charles. Our Issa Megan Maroney is going to release a brand new perfume called Calliope. We'll talk more about that coming up here in just a bit. 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

1063, 1077, Kicks Country. That's Luke Holmes and Fast Car. And I'm Lori Charles. All right, let's talk a little bit about Bunny XO. She spoke about her and Jelly Roll's divorce on her podcast last month. But since, she has taken the episode down. It was one of her highest viewed episodes, and it earned her $100,000. She said, "I took it down because I realized I just don't want one of the hardest moments of my life to become a permanent headline." Well, you know it's going to be anyway. And she goes on to say, "I don't want to live in that. I don't care about money." Yeah, girl, we can tell. "But if I cared about the money, I would have left it up and let it get another 100 grand. Well, look at her. She's still talking about it, right? Girl, get your story straight. All right. On the way, I love Bunny XO. I'm just being a little facetious today. All right, on the way for a great country music plus that keyword at 3, 5, and 8. So still three more chances for you to win your share of $20,000 happening right here with Kicks Country. Some

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10: Our next low-pressure system should be arriving on Friday. That'll be coming out of the southern and central plains. For now, we'll stay sunny and a little hazy or smoky today. Those forest fires up in Canada pushing that smoke all the way down into our area, mid to upper 80s. Overnight will be clear. We're in the mid-60s. Could be a little bit hazy. And then we get sunshine on Thursday. Warmer. We're expecting upper 80s for the whole area. Showers are coming in on Friday. I'm meteorologist Steve Hamilton from the Cole Chevy Body Shop Weather Center.

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I'm Lori Charles. 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

It's straight ahead from here. It's another keyword on the way at 3 o'clock. 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

0: country weather.
1: Our next low pressure system should be arriving on Friday. That'll be coming out of the southern and central plains. For now, we'll stay sunny and a little hazy or smoky today. Those forest fires up in Canada pushing that smoke all the way down into our area, mid to upper 80s. Overnight will be clear. We're in the mid 60s. Could be a little bit hazy. And then we get sunshine on Thursday. Warmer. We're expecting upper 80s for the whole area. Showers are coming in on Friday. I'm meteorologist Steve Hamilton from the Cole Chevy Body Shop Weather Center.
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1077 Kix Country. All right, so I got to admit to you, I'm not a spring chicken. I never thought that Taylor Swift would release a country music song and it would make me feel like a kid again. Well, guess what? I was wrong.

Nelson with John Mayer on guitar. This is Phone, Keys, Wallet. And you heard it first right here on 106.3, 107.7 Kicks Country.

day, Potts Farm was a place to go. Load a truck up, hit the dirt road. Jump the barbed wire, spread the word. Light the bonfire and call the girls. King and the Can and the Marlboro Man. Jack and Jim were a few good men. 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And all this small town, he said, she said. Ain't it funny how rumors spread? 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Man, that talk is getting old. You better mind your business, man. Watch your mouth. Before I have to knock that loud mouth out. I'm tired of talking, man. Y'all ain't listening.

0: 106.3, 107.7, Kix Country, Corey Kent and Cole Wetzel there. All right, I'm Lori Charles, and hey, don't forget we got another keyword on the way at 5 o'clock today. 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

1077 Kix Country. Nobody plays more country music than we do. Now it's Scotty McCreary and Hootie and the Blowfish. This is Bottle Rockets, Kix Country.

having a great afternoon. You know, right now, I want to give away a pair of tickets to Dollywood. So text in the word Dollywood right now to 304-325-2250 to win them. Thanks to Victory Honda of Beckley.

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0: hands up. Yeah. So Jelly is actually, as you know by now, and if you haven't, I don't know where in the world you've been living, but he and Bunny XO are getting a divorce. But she recently spoke about her divorce on her podcast. Now, this actually happened last month, but since all the details have, you know, been made public, she's taken that episode down. But it was one of her highest viewed episodes, and it even earned her $100,000. That's amazing, right? But she said, I took it down because I realized I just don't want one of the hardest moments of my life to become a permanent headline. She said, I don't want to live like that. She said, I don't care about money, which I don't know if that's true or not. But anyway, you know, I'm just being a little tough on Bunny XO. But she says, if I cared about money, I would have left it up and let it get another 100 grand. Well, yeah, girl, that's true, I guess, right? But does she not care about money? I don't know. Let's weigh in. What do you think? Do you think Bunny XO cares about money? I got to be honest. I do. I think there's so much money that has to sustain a particular type of lifestyle that she's been used to, right? So if you take that away, she's probably going to get a little bit cranky. That's just what I'm guessing. I don't know. I'm going to be hard on her just for a minute, but I want you to weigh in. Tell me what you think. Does Bunny XO care about money? Yes or no? I don't know, but if you care about winning $1,000, and I hope you do, coming up at 5 o'clock is your next keyword to the $20,000 cash grab. So keep it right here. Your chance to win money that Bunny XO says she doesn't care about is on the way with Kicks Country.
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2: Our next low pressure system should be arriving on Friday. That'll be coming out of the southern and central plains. For now, we'll stay sunny and a little hazy or smoky today. Those forest fires up in Canada pushing that smoke all the way down into our area, mid to upper 80s. Overnight will be clear. We're in the mid 60s. Could be a little bit hazy. And then we get sunshine on Thursday. Warmer. We're expecting upper 80s for the whole area. Showers are coming in on Friday. I'm meteorologist Steve Hamilton from the Cole Chevy Body Shop Weather Center.
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6: Weather.

Things look good across Appalachia for now. We do have a low pressure system that'll be developing down in the central states, and that'll move our way by Friday. For the overnight hours, it'll be clear, mid to upper 60s. We're in the mid to upper 80s for the afternoon high on Thursday. Lots of sunshine. Some clouds move in on Thursday night, and then on Friday, we'll start off sunny, but scattered showers and thunderstorms popping up in the afternoon, and we're looking at mid 80s. I'm meteorologist Steve Hamilton from the Cole Chevy Body Shop Weather Center.

love country music, but we understand that the life of a country music artist can be very daunting. And I say this because we recently found out that when Justin Moore announced that he was going to take some time off from touring because he wanted to focus on his health, he had actually just gotten out of rehab. He said his drinking got way out of control and he had let everybody down. Well, we wish him well. Here he is now with Time's Ticket.

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Can you name them? 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

0: 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George Burge there, and I'm Lori Charles. All right, so we want to hook somebody up with a family pack of four tickets to Soakie Mountain Water Park. And if that's you, we'll text in the word Soakie right now for your chance to win them to 304-325-2250. So good luck to you. 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Thanks to Victory Honda of Beckley and Kix Country.
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1077 Kicks Country. I'm Lori Charles. Hope you're having a great day. I'm so glad you got it tuned into my favorite country music radio station. Here's Trace Adkins. You're going to miss this on Kicks Country.

Kerr, and I'm Lori Charles, and I hope you're having a great one. And hey, coming up at 8 o'clock tonight, we're going to reveal another keyword for your chance to win your share of $20,000 in summer cash with Kix Country.

0: country. All right, let's talk more about the $20,000 cash grab happening right here at Kix Country. 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We'll give you 5 entries each day to win the summer cash. 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
2: Things are good across Appalachia for now. We do have a low pressure system that'll be developing down in the central states, and that'll move our way by Friday. For the overnight hours, it'll be clear, mid to upper 60s. We're in the mid to upper 80s for the afternoon high on Thursday. Lots of sunshine. Some clouds move in on Thursday night, and then on Friday, we'll start off sunny, but scattered showers and thunderstorms popping up in the afternoon, and we're looking at mid 80s. I'm meteorologist Steve Hamilton from the Cole Chevy Body Shop Weather Center.
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1063-1077 Kix Country. All right, so I got to tell this one on my husband because he is the ultimate rock and roller. Loves the 80s metal bands, you know, the hair bands from the 80s. Loves all of that. His favorite band is Kiss, but back a couple of years ago, I bought him tickets to see the Foo Fighters, you know, lead singer Dave Grohl. Everybody loves Dave. So he bought me for my birthday tickets to see this guy, Tim McGraw. So he's talking about his favorite show that he had ever seen live. And he said, you know, I love Kiss, but I think the Foo Fighters were my favorite. And then he said, oh, wait, Tim McGraw was pretty awesome, too. And I was like, now you're talking. Here's Tim now with I Like It, I Love It.

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We'll play a round of the Bobby Feud. 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Can you name them? 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

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Okay, so Luke Bryan prompts me to ask you this question. What do you think country music smells like? Because he says he thinks it smells like this. A perm at a hair salon and funnel cake. All right. Whatever, Luke. Somebody needs to explain that one to me. But here he is with country, and she knows it.

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1073-1077 Kix Country. It is just after 7 o'clock. I'm CJ Cruz. Coming up, Kenny Chesney and Dylan Scott. Here's Low Cash Now. It's Hometown Home. 1063-1077 Kix Country.

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12: Weather is

0: conditions are good across Appalachia for now. We do have a low-pressure system that'll be developing down in the central states, and that'll move our way by Friday. For the overnight hours, it'll be clear, mid to upper 60s. We're in the mid to upper 80s for the afternoon high on Thursday. Lots of sunshine. Some clouds move in on Thursday night, and then on Friday, we'll start off sunny, but scattered showers and thunderstorms popping up in the afternoon, and we're looking at mid-80s. I'm meteorologist Steve Hamilton from the Cole Chevy Body Shop Weather Center.
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